I'm gonna send a flood, gonna drown them out. This is brave, this is bruised, this is who I'm meant to be, this is me.

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2: 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Our colors will fade eventually, so if our time is running out, day after day, we'll make the mundane a masterpiece. Oh my, my, oh my, my love, I take one look at you, you're taking me out.

This is TikTok trending with Petho, and Audrey Hobart's Sumi has been picking up plenty of attention online. TikTok users are connecting with the track's honest lyrics, with clips using it to soundtrack those bold, say it how you feel moments. You know the ones. Here's Audrey Hobart with Sumi.

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2: 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At the moment, gold is the ceiling.

Hey, thanks for hanging out with Kiss Australia. My name is Courtney. Let's talk Keita Alexander. Second album, Rage, incredible. Actually, she does this amazing quote to go with the album where she was saying rage doesn't need to be expressed loudly, which I love. But from the album is this. This is Worth It, Keita Alexander, Kiss New Music.

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Brand new album called The Gojo Variety Show. So cool. This is from it. It's called Nervous. Kiss new music.

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1: 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Yeah. That's how we all learn.
0: All right, coming up next, you know, this is always good news when Charlie Sheen's back in the news. Because he had the documentary. You know it's not going to be boring, right? He's cut off his daughter, apparently. And this is, it's a wild family. We'll tell you about it next. It's Chris and Amy in the morning on KISS.
1: Oh,